well, look who's here. I know you didn't think I was gonna make no dinner for you. Why am I dressed up? Because I'm getting

What's good, everyone? It's your boy Cruz. Welcome back to Paradox Radio. All right, so look, I got some crazy ones lined up for you this week. But let's get into it. You're in the mix right now with A-Craze right here on Paradox Radio. Let's go.

0: that's just a wrap for this week's Paradox Radio. I hope you guys had a great time. Let me know if you did. Hit me up on my socials at acraze. I love hearing from you guys. And if you want to listen to this or any of the episodes from the show, you can do so on Apple Podcasts, SoundCloud, or YouTube to search Paradox Radio. Thank you guys so much for listening. I'll be back next week for a brand new Paradox Radio. Until next time, this is your boy Acraze signing off.
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0: Jack Radio.

Gave up and gave up and gave up and gave up and gave up and gave up and gave up and gave up and gave up and gave up and gave up and gave up and gave up and gave up and gave up and gave up and gave up and gave up and gave up and gave up and gave up and gave up and gave up and gave up and gave up and gave up and gave up and gave up and gave up and gave up and gave up and gave up and gave up and gave up and gave up and gave up and gave up and gave up and gave up and gave up and gave up and gave up and gave up and gave up and gave up and gave up and gave up and gave up and gave up and gave up and gave up and gave up and gave up and gave up and gave up and gave up and gave up and gave up and gave up and gave up and gave up and gave up and gave up and gave up and gave up and gave up and gave up and gave up and gave up and gave up and gave up and gave up and gave up and gave up and gave up and gave up and gave up and gave up and gave up and gave up and gave up and gave up and gave up and gave up and gave up and gave up and gave up and gave up and gave up and gave up and gave up and gave up and gave up and gave up and g

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There's just something about the music. 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There's just something about the music. I need it in my

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1: 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I pull a roto winner down it.